0: that's delightful, delightful.
1: A subtle change of atmosphere.
0: 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It's not everything, singing, you know. The only important thing these days is rhythm and melody. 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

0: 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Hey, man.
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1: It's the Woodpecker from space!

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But that's outside the grains, you know what I'm talking about.

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The afterworld. A world of never-ending happiness. 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